0: station that plays the most music.
1: It's all about the music.
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1: Is it? Is it? If your system is whack, then you should hear. Easy, easy.

What a beautiful day. I like when it feels this way. What a beautiful day.

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1: Hello, party people. This is Captain Kim speaking. Welcome aboard Venga Airways. After takeoff, we'll pump up the sound system, 'cause we're going...

0: olyan DJ Simon stílusban. Oh, yeah, yeah, yeah, yeah, yeah,
1: yeah, yeah, yeah, yeah, yeah, yeah, yeah, yeah. Super DJ Rádió.
2: In the mix. In the mix. Back to back, beat to beat. Come on, DJ, hit me with another track.
1: Kattanj ránk.

0: Hey, what's up? I'm Ricky Iglesias.
1: Hey, what's up? It's Becky G, and you are on
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spring is my love. It's a spring rustling in the trees. Fill my heart with delight. Rebirth of all kind. Sceneries which fulfill my soul.

calling from space newspaper. Somebody's coming to eat us and bread the earth. Don't be afraid, don't be afraid, television saying. Don't look at it, don't mention it, the world is praying. Somebody's coming from strange world, deep voice coming from the earth, strong voice coming from the space.

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Don't be afraid, Television saying.

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1: But I jumbled out the like and then I looked into my pocket. So the money wasn't right, and so I stopped and I was thinking just of what to do.

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In the mix. In the mix. Back to back, beat to beat. Come on, DJ. Hit me with another track. Gottonyránk.

somebody's coming to eat us some bread here. Don't be afraid, television saying, don't look at it. Don't mention it, the world is praying. Somebody's coming from strange world, deep voice coming from the earth, strong voice coming from the space.

treaters and brackiers. Don't be afraid, television saying, word is praying.